0: a specific singer who got into a dispute with an airline recently. I'll tell you about it in 6 minutes. But right now, my new favorite song is called Rain Dance, featuring Dave and Timbs right here on 99 Jams.
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0: Throwback vibes, man. Bartender Akon T-Pain right here on 99 Jams, Miami's number one for hip-hop and R&B. And your boy DJ Juice in the Bell in South Florida. And earlier I said that there was a specific singer that got into a dispute with an airline. So take a listen. My dog Spectacular from Pretty Ricky got into it with an airline. Take a listen.
1: What are you doing, bro? Bro, what are you doing? What are you doing? Oh, you recorded too. I want you to know. You recorded what you just did. You recorded. You recorded.
2: 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And I never fly Southwest. And the first time I fly, this is the treatment I get. All because I told him if he is asking me something, then he should be polite about it.
0: I completely agree with you, man. You should be polite about the way you ask people to, you know, do certain things, especially if you're in the hospitality business. Uh-huh. But on the other side, Miami, I got some more vibes for you, man. I got that latest one from Drake called H-Face. Keep it locked on the People Station. 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

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Your boy DJ Juice in the building, South Florida. 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

0: wanted change, and everybody needs change, but the change has to be done in the correct, positive way. 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DJ Juice in the building, man, holding it down for my dog, Jay Fresh. 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I got your request for that brand new Rick Ross, Young Breed, DJ Nasty, Do It One Time off that Set in Stone album. 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
10: It's DJ Nasty 305. Uh-huh. If you didn't know, this the crib.

The album is a whole body of work, and it is beautiful, amazing music. 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But right now, it's Ride Wave 25.

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But listen, girl, I'm going to make your day a little bit better because you calling number nine, girl. Yes, that's right, baby. You are going to the Orange Blossom Classic. It's a football game.

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5: Man, we ain't talking about nothing else because it was black excellent. 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Bing, bing, bing, bing, yeah. Bing. 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
6: Come on, man.
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0: Last year, I had back pain radiating down my right leg. 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

0: That's right, H phase. A lot of y'all got to get out your H phase. It's a lot of people out here with their H phase on 10. And like, you got to chill, man. Just relax. Everything's going to be all right. Just keep putting the work in. Everything's going to be amazing. It's 99 Jams, Miami's number one for hip-hop and R&B. 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
23: Said, tell me what's really going on. Drizzy back up in this thing. I'm ready. What's happening?

on, South Florida. It's 99 Jams, Miami's number one for hip-hop and R&B. We are live inside Club 99, baby. And I told you, this is what we do on Saturday nights. We blasting our brand new music. It's called Maybach Music 7 off that Set in Stone album. Shout out Ricky Rock.

0: joint right here. I go, that's probably one of my favorite off the album. I ain't even gonna fly South Florida. I ain't even gonna front. That Maybach Music 7, Rick Ross, Jeezy, Don Toliver, a whole vibe, I swear. You already know, baby, it's 99 Jams, DJ Juice. I ain't done, it's halftime, baby. It's halftime. Oh, we got more vibes on the way, man. Y'all keep it locked on the People Station. It's 99 Jams.
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14: 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Huh, that sounds so rich. 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
15: Being on some chill, we go 0 to 100 real quick. 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

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DJ Juice in the building, baby. Live inside Club 99. And we gonna show love to the crib. Cause that's what we do over here. We show love to the crib. Believe that. Believe that. We represent Dane County to the fullest out here. Shout out my dog Busta Free out there. Yo, Busta Free, what's up? Brand new Busta Free, Rick Ross. It's called Ride. And we riding, baby. Wherever you going, whatever you're doing on this Saturday night, we riding. With my dog Busta Free. Somebody hit my dog Busta Free. Tell him DJ Juice in the building. And we going crazy on 99 Jams. We representing the crib tonight. I ain't playing.

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It's 99 Jams, Miami's number one for hip-hop and R&B. We inside Club 99 tonight, and we showing the crib love tonight. We showing the crib love tonight.

0: out Busta Free out there. Got to chop it up with my dog. New music, it's called Ride, featuring Rick Ross. Yeah, we show love to the crib over here. That's what we do. It's the People Station, baby. And I got one more quarter to go, South Florida. Don't get it twisted. DJ Juice, I'm on the loose tonight. Believe that.
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0: vibing, baby. 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Miami's number one for hip-hop and R&B. One half of the turn-up artist, the North Miami Monster, DJ Lucky C. Sending major love to all of our Jams fam that was all the way up in our Honda South Miami Penthouse Performance Studios this past Thursday for an exclusive Jams Live starring Ricky Rose. If you missed it, jump on our IG at 99 Jams Miami to see the recap pictures and the videos. We are officially at halftime, two quarters down, got two more to go, and I got more work to do right here on 99 Jams. Hey now!
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1: 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Huh. That sounds so rich. 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

0: you, baby. It's 99 Jams, Miami's number one for hip-hop and R&B. The North Miami Monster, one half of the Turn Up Partners, DJ Lucky C. Sending major love to everybody out there that is outside, man. Make sure you tap in. I want to see your POV at DJ Lucky C on everything. And we did all of that to get here. We're going to juke, we're going to stick, we're going to slide. Most importantly, we're going to rep for the Crib 305 in less than 5 minutes right here on 99 Jams. Hey, now.
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0: Somebody hit Busta Free right now and let him know 99 Jams going crazy with his new vibe featuring Rick Ross. It's called Ride right here on 99 Jams, Miami's number one for hip-hop and R&B. Bless up to everybody out there that got to party with the North Miami Monster for the past 2 hours. I'm about to make room for my turn-up partner, CJ Hercules. She is on deck up next for the next 2 hours. And she got everything that you want to hear. Keep it locked right here, but most importantly, be safe out there. You already know the turn-up partners are back on your radios Monday night, 7 p.m. So we will see you there, Jams fam. You know what it is. It's 99 Jams. Hey now.
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0: menage, sucking and swallowing anything.
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0: All too much drugs, tryna see a candlelight. 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

0: useless. 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

0: 99 Jams is WEDR, Miami, Fort Lauderdale, and the Palm Beaches. 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
1: Welcome to Community Matters. I'm the maestro, and I have a gentleman here that I haven't seen in a while, but I'll let him introduce himself and his position.
2: Hi, this is Joe Scott, your supervisor of elections, Broward County.
1: Joe, how you doing, man?
2: I'm doing great, Maestro. How about yourself?
1: I'm doing great, man. By the way, happy belated birthday to you.
2: Oh, thank you, brother. I appreciate that.
1: Okay. Joe, it's been going on for years as we go back and forth. But let's talk about what's going on in the country today and in our community, about things that are changing in voting that my community need to know about. Can you share that information with us? And you can go into it as deep as you want to.
2: Yeah, absolutely. So, I mean, I think we're probably in one of the most serious times that we've seen in decades right now, in the fact that the voting rights for black people in America are really getting rolled back, losing representation in Congress, losing the ability to protect ourselves from unfair state and local laws that might keep us away from the polls. Mm-hmm. This is something that we have seen in other times in our history where we make progress and then that progress gets rolled back. And we're at a point right now where the progress is rolling back very fast.
1: So let me ask this question, because this has been bothering me. So even if they make the change, it doesn't stop us from going where we need to vote, does it?
2: Oh, absolutely. So, I mean, the thing is, we can still turn out and vote.
1: Okay.
2: And by the way, we can overwhelm these maps.
1: Okay.
2: So basically, you know.
1: That's what I want to hear.
2: Yeah. So basically, here's the thing. We, you know, they created these new maps that took away the what are called minority access districts.
1: Okay.
2: So there used to be in the state of Florida just a few years ago, we had four of these congressional districts that were sort of set up and built for a black person to be able to win so that black people could have representation in Congress. Before we had these districts, black representation was very, very low. It didn't happen until the 90s that we started getting close to having right. And it wasn't until 2015 that our representation actually matched what percentage of the population we are. We're going to see over the next few years, that's going to roll back. Probably at least half of the black members of Congress that are there now will

0: probably be gone by the end of 2030.
1: Wow.
0: So it's pretty incredible what's happening right now. But I think what's important for people to know is as they draw these new maps, we still have the right to go vote. There's a lot of us who don't participate, who mm-hmm. don't vote. And if we were to take advantage of this opportunity to let people see what's happening, to let people see the actual impact that what these lawmakers are doing in terms of reversing some of these hard-won victories, hopefully that inspires people to go out and not so much to worry about some of the things we did in the past. So I know a lot of people that don't wait and only go out and vote if somebody looks like me is at the top of the ballot. But sometimes you really don't want that person who is actively trying to take away your rights over somebody who's going to protect your rights.
1: Correct.
0: And we need to just make sure that we realize that, you know, that's something we have to keep in mind in the future. That, I mean, our participation in voting could potentially change everything. When they draw these maps, they're anticipating that the turnout will be the same as it was in the past. They're using past records of how people voted in the past to predict what they're going to do in the future. But this could be an inflection point, right? This could be a time where we finally say, okay, we see what's going on. We need to make a change. And we need to show up in numbers that we never showed up in before. And then their maps will be not what they expected it to be. Because so many more people showed up to vote.
1: Well, that's my thinking, because this is how I'm thinking. If I got to go to Tallahassee to vote, I'm going to Tallahassee to vote. Every time you push back on me, that's going to make me want to vote because I have the right to vote. And this is where our listeners has to understand. But they need to understand all the things that is going on around them and not realizing that I didn't know this was going on. It is going on.
0: Yes.
1: There's things about the licenses. Is that in the truth of that, where your name's got to be this way?
0: Yeah, so some of these things are still haven't quite been totally determined yet,
1: okay.
0: Right? So we've been talking about the congressional districts. That part is still being challenged in the courts. Basically, after the 2020 census, when they did the maps in 2022,
1: okay.
0: They took away two of our four minority access districts. Then they just came back this year and took away the other two. So we went from a few years ago having four to today having zero.
1: Wow.
0: So basically where we are now, you know, that's that part of it. The other part of it is attacking individual voting rights. That's coming in January of 2027. There's legal challenges. We hope the courts do the right thing, but we can't really count on that right now. This law has already passed. It's already gone in. It's passed. It goes into effect on January 1st, 2027. That's going to change the way that people register to vote, to require certain documentation, to require things like you said, where does the name on that ID match the name that's on that citizenship document that you have, right?
1: Mm-hmm.
0: People who are going to be okay are people who have passports.
1: Oh, okay.
0: Who has passports, right? So we got to keep in mind that for a whole lot of regular folks out there who've never had a passport and will probably never get a passport, we need to look at that birth certificate probably. And if your name is different on the ID that you use to identify yourself is different than what's on that birth certificate, making sure you're able to connect the dots back to that name that's on the birth certificate in terms of if there's any kind of spelling errors or if the name just changed. Most of the times that's because you got married, or maybe you got married and you got divorced or something like that, and the name is now different. You have to be able to connect those dots and have documentation to show that. This should not intimidate or stop people. They'll be able to do a sworn affidavit. That will be one of the options that the people will be able to do in order to bridge that divide between what your name used to be and what your name is now. So I'm not saying this to discourage people, just to let you know that these hurdles are going up. And I would not expect that they're finished yet, because it depends on how effective this is. If this is effective at suppressing the vote the way they want to suppress the vote, maybe they stop. But if they don't get the results they want, they keep going. And I could give you an example of that just from recent history. If we look at what has happened with petition drives here in the state of Florida, we have in our Constitution built in this ability for the citizens to put an initiative on the ballot through a petition drive. This is something that was very effective, notably in 2018, when the people of Florida decided that they wanted to re-enfranchise people who had formerly been convicted of felonies. It turned out in huge numbers to get that passed. And since then, the state has repeatedly changed the law to make it more and more difficult to do a petition drive. They had what they would consider to be a close call in 2024 with two initiatives. One was about legalizing marijuana, and one was about protecting a woman's right to have an abortion. So those two initiatives made it onto the ballot. They did not pass, but they came close to passing. So the state went back and changed the law again, made multiple changes to the administrative rules around petitions, with the purpose being that they will make it so that it is impossible to do a petition drive. So we had this organization this past year. Mm-hmm. The organization is called Smart and Safe Florida. So Smart and Safe Florida raised $53 million to do a petition initiative to try to get marijuana legalized. Now, keep in mind, your average grassroots organization isn't going to be able to come up with tens of millions of dollars.
1: Correct.
0: So you've got an organization that came up with tens of millions of dollars, hired hundreds of people, and went out to try to get petitions for something that millions of Floridians voted for. And they failed to get the number of petitions they needed. They only needed 880,000. Somewhere north of 5.5 million people supported this initiative in 2024. So how do you fall short when you need less than 1 million? And you got well over 1 million petitions signed. It's because they've changed these laws and they changed the rules repeatedly, including towards the end of the process. Mm. The deadline is February 1st to get all your petitions turned in. They changed the rules in a pretty dramatic way on December 23rd. Where this group had been working on this for the better part of 2 years, and they just came up with new rules that allowed them to go and retroactively remove petitions from the process so that they could get their way and not have this make it onto the ballot. It was a flagrantly unconstitutional behavior to stop, abuse of power, I'll say that.
1: Okay.
0: It was a flagrant abuse of power to stop people from having the right to put their initiative on the ballot.
1: Let's talk about mail-in ballots. Anything mm-hmm. changing on that?
0: No. So there is, you guys may have heard about, a new executive order out of Washington, the president is basically trying to create some kind of a system where the Postal Service screens all the vote by mail ballots. That initiative has been blocked by the courts as of right now. And we're hoping that something like that doesn't go into effect. I think it'll be extremely difficult for the Postal Service to try to do that. And if they do, it'll probably be a train wreck. So it's something that is a really bad idea, but that might actually be the idea. They may want to bring on the train wreck. They may want to stop as many vote by mail ballots as they can. So it is a concern right now.
1: Mm-hmm.
0: But as of now, nothing has changed, say, since 2024. We had changes before 2024 in the fact that you have to sign up for your vote by mail ballot every election cycle now. So if you just because you got a ballot in 2024 does not mean you'll get one in 2026. You have to sign up again. But if you already signed up since January of last year, you're good. If you haven't signed up since the 2024 election, you need to do that again. And I encourage everybody to do that because requesting a vote by mail ballot does not lock you in to having to vote by mail. It gives you another option. If you don't request a vote by mail ballot, you have to vote in person. If you request a vote by mail ballot, you have the option to either vote by mail. And by the way, it doesn't have to be by mail because we have drop boxes. We will continue to have drop boxes. So you'll be able to, go to a drop box and drop it off, or you'll be able to send your vote with a family member or a friend that you trust. Somebody you trust can take your ballot and drop it off for you. So that gives you a new option that okay. you wouldn't have if you don't. But if you choose to go vote in person, you can. You don't know necessarily what your health is going to be like in November, so you don't know if you might need that option to vote from home. So that's why you want to go ahead and request that vote by mail ballot so that the option to vote by home is something that you have. And if you want to go vote in person, you can still do that. It's not as if some people think you request a vote by mail, you have to vote by mail, but that's not true. You have an option.
1: So that means you got to go every year and put in you want to vote by mail?
0: So ideally what you should do is do this in January of an odd numbered year.
1: Okay.
0: So if you do it in January of an odd numbered year, you're covered until December of the even number year. Mm. So anybody who's signing up for a vote by mail now, some people will say, okay, it's good for 2 years, but that's not true. It's not good for 2 years. If you sign up for it right now, it's good until December. If you signed up for it in January of last year, it's good until this December. Okay? It's an election cycle. So
1: I'm glad you said it because I signed up last year.
0: Yes.
1: For this year.
0: You're already good.
1: Okay.
0: You're set. So if you signed up in 2025, you're good for this election. As long as you selected all elections, which usually people do, that's the default. So you signed up last year, you said you wanted for all elections, you'll get your ballot. But if you haven't, then you need to please do that right away. Because we need people to exercise that right. I think some of the things that we see happening when you don't exercise these rights, you lose them. So it's, you know, it's never been more important for us to exercise these rights and make sure that we're able to keep the rights that we fought so hard to get.
1: What word can you share with young audience that need to get out there and vote? But not only that, help mom and dad and grandma and granddad to understand how important it is to vote.
0: I think we need to change some things about how we teach the history of these things. I think it's really important, and one thing I think we don't necessarily learn about, we learn about the civil rights movement of what happened. We learn about Martin Luther King and the movement that led to the Voting Rights Act in 1965. But a lot of times what we don't talk about is the fact that there was the 15th Amendment to the Constitution in 1870. So in 1870, black men were given the right to vote. Many black men were elected into government at the local, state, federal level. And then the rules started to change and things started to roll back. So 1870, black men got the right to vote. Multiple people got elected. By 1901, there were no more black people in Congress. So all because of changes in the rules, changes in policies, all of the black people were out by the year 1900. For the state of Florida, there was a 116-year gap between us having a black congressman in the 19th century to having another black congressman started in 1993.
1: Wow.
0: And we had three because of these access districts that were created that were only created after the 1990 census. So some people think this happened back in the 60s. No, no, no. The key thing that really got us to the point where we have the representation that we should have, that started in the 90s. Mm. And it peaked in 2015. The rollback started with a Supreme Court case that happened in 2013. If you go back and look at the history, like in 2006, voting rights was unanimous. In 2006, both parties unanimously voted to continue the Voting Rights Act of 1965. And something happened between 2006 and 2013 that changed everybody's mind, or not everybody, but certain side of the political spectrum changed their mind about voting rights somewhere between 2006 and 2013. Because by 2013, there had been a shift in a different direction. And now we're seeing the culmination of that that's happened over the last 13 years to where now the Voting Rights Act is basically a dead law that has no teeth, that has no enforcement, that has no way to actually, you know, make these things actually come to fruition that the law intended to come to fruition, because the courts have taken away all of the enforcement mechanisms that the law had. And if a law can't be enforced, a law isn't going to be followed.
1: Well, some of the people that I talk to, they're scared to go vote because they feel like they may be locked up. I don't know the truth to that. I don't know.
0: Yeah, no. So one thing that happened, and I guess this could be about, so there's a couple of things going on here. One thing would be probably people who had a previous conviction.
1: Okay.
0: And they, maybe they're not clear, or they don't know, or they're worried that basically the government could come after them, because we've seen that happen. And that's why I say that if you don't fight, you're going to lose these rights.
1: Mm-hmm.
0: People fought, people went to jail, people did all this stuff to get these rights, and we have to keep that fight going. And we need to support our people who go and vote and get unfairly targeted by the government because of that. In addition to people who may have had a conviction in the past, the other group of people would be individuals who maybe are from another country, or maybe they're first or second generation immigrant from another country. And they may feel like what they have could be taken away, and that they're worried that, you know, something could be taken away. This new law that's coming into effect in January is going to require people to come up with documents that in some case people don't have. And not because they're not in the country legally, but simply because of how our immigration system worked in the past. If you were a child of an immigrant who got naturalized, you automatically become a citizen. You don't go through the naturalization process. And since you don't go through the naturalization process, you may not actually get a document that says you're a U.S. citizen.
1: Wow.
0: The law says your parent is a U.S. citizen, that makes you a U.S. citizen. as long as you are living with that parent and you, as a child. So you grow up with a parent who is a U.S. citizen, and you become a U.S. citizen. And you may not have the documents to show it. You might be the child of a military person born overseas. You may have been born overseas, because by the way, that happens a lot.
1: Yeah.
0: There's one thing our soldiers are really good at. Our soldiers are really good at making babies overseas.
1: Indeed.
0: There's a whole lot of that. So these babies come home, and sometimes because they weren't actually born in the United States, you know, the children of our service members are automatically citizens at birth. But they may not have the right document because of the fact that they were born in another country.
1: How do one go about getting the document?
0: So, I mean, for that individual, like if your child's born in another country, you actually go through the U.S. Embassy. Which is a process that a lot of people aren't familiar with. And most people are just used to getting their birth certificate at the hospital. But when a child is born overseas, there are steps that have to be taken with the U.S. Embassy immediately to get that taken care of. And as far as the kids in the United States, when a parent gets naturalized, there needs to be some deliberate action to make sure that the children are getting the documents that they are going to need for the rest of their life. And that wasn't something that was a huge priority in the past, but it has become just in the last few years. We've gone through these cycles of being very anti-immigrant in America, and we're in one of these cycles now where people are very, you know, where the government is very much against immigration and trying to push back on immigration. So it's never been more important for parents to help their kids get the documents that they need to prove their citizenship.
1: What are some of the other things that we should look at as far as our community? One, I know getting out to vote. When is the election time?
0: Okay, so the August election is August 18th. Very important to know that this August election is an election that everybody can vote in.
1: Okay.
0: All right? Everybody can vote in. Now, if you want to support a partisan candidate in a partisan race, you have to be a member of that party to do that. But there's also nonpartisan races, and there's also what's called universal primary elections that everybody gets to participate in. So sometimes people think you don't vote. You can't vote in August unless you're with a major party, and nothing could be further from the truth. Everybody gets a ballot in August, and some of these races are incredibly important. A lot of these races, most of these races, are actually decided in August. So that August election, only about 40% of the already low turnout that we get in November. We're anticipating this year in November to get only about 60% of our registered voters are actually going to show up to vote in November. That's what we're planning for based off of past history. I hope the population here proves me wrong. But that is, you know, what we have to plan for based on past results. But only a fraction, less than half of those people actually show up in August. And it's stunning because of the fact that so many key important roles in our community are decided in August. They are actually decided in August. And if you wait until November, you didn't have a say in so many things that have already been decided before you ever get to that, before you ever get that November election, that November ballot in front of you.
1: Is early voting still going on?
0: Oh, absolutely. So we will have 9 days of early voting in August.
1: Okay.
0: And then we will have 14 days of early voting in November.
1: So if someone wants to know more about information about voting, where should they go?
0: BrowardVotes.gov is your source for exactly what's going on, what sites are going to be open, where you should go to vote. During early voting, you can go anywhere in your county. So anywhere in your county. Come to BrowardVotes.gov. We have a lot of great information there. Even if you don't live in Broward County, there's a lot of good information for you and help guide you in the right direction for things as far as what type of ID that you need and these kind of things. And we'll keep everybody posted on what's changing, what's developing, what they should be concerned about, and what's happening, and how to overcome some of these challenges that we're facing right now.
1: And what's some of your location, your main location?
0: So we are now in Fort Lauderdale. We're on 21st Avenue. So it's 4650 Northwest 21st Avenue. We're just south of Commercial Boulevard between the Turnpike and I-95. So we're very much centrally located in Broward County, but we also have 6 branch office locations. Our branch offices are at the Coral Springs Library, Tamarack Library, Southwest Regional in Pembroke Pines, Miramar Library, We're at the Broward College South Campus, and we're at the E. Pat Larkin Center in Pompano Beach. So we have 6 branch offices plus our main location that's in the middle.
1: So during early voting, they can go to either one of those.
0: So basically during early voting, so we're going to have about 20 locations open in August.
1: Okay.
0: So you have to look at the map and see all of our 20 locations that we'll have in August, and then we'll have close to 30 locations in November. So we'll have even more early voting in November than we have in August. So August, look for about 20. I think we're at 21 sites in August, and we'll be about 29 to 30 sites in November.
1: Okay. Joe, Mr. Scott, I want to say thank you for coming in and sharing this information. It's important. It's valuable information that we need to have. And again, you're more than welcome to come back.
0: Well, Maestro, thanks for having me and thanks for covering this. It's an important story.
1: Yes, it is. You've been listening to Community Matters on the Maestro. Just remember, we always play a lot of music, but we all are not about music. We're about great information like this with Mr. Scott, Supervisor of Election, to share with you. Make sure you go to their website. And the website again, sir?
0: BrowardVotes.gov.
1: 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Thank you for listening.
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10: Welcome to Community Connect. I'm the Mice Show, and I have a special guest here. I'll let them introduce themselves, and they're going to tell you why they're here. Starting with you, sir.
11: Commissioner Luke Lewis, Cedar North Idaho District A.
10: And you?
17: And Commissioner Dr. Regina Martin, City of North Lauderdale, District C.
10: Wow. Got two great people in the house here today.
11: We're happy to be here.
10: Well, yes, thank you guys for coming. But let's talk about why you guys are here. And it's definitely something to do with the community. So absolutely. I'll start with you, young lady.
17: Yes. And so we're here just to let the city know, not just city of North Lauderdale, but Broward County in general, that we're having an event on July the 25th, our backpack giveaway and
12: swim safety initiative.
17: Yes.
10: So what made you come up with this?
12: Well, we experienced some great losses in the city within the last few weeks. Young children are losing their lives due to negligence about swim safety. So we wanted to put it together, merge both, marry them together, our backpack dealing with going back to school.
17: Yes.
12: And also start a campaign dealing with swim safety.
17: Yes.
10: Swim safety is something big in our culture. We lose more people each and every day. And lately it's been hitting close to home for us.
12: Yes.
10: In our neighborhoods. I think you guys have lost some people in y'all districts.
17: Yes,
10: right?
17: We have. Yes. Matter of fact, just recently, we lost a 2-year-old.
10: Oh,
17: and
10: wow.
17: Prior to that,
12: four-year-old.
17: A 4-year-old. Yes. And so we believe that North Lauderdale was the leading in the drowning of this summer. And so we think this initiative is so important to get the families, you know, educated. And there was so much as well I learned on today. And so we want to thank you and, of course, Jessica for this opportunity. And so we're ready to run with this. We're ready to start this tour. And just for you guys that are listening to us, for the other cities that are listening to us, we want to make sure not only are we educating the city of North Lauderdale, but all of the local municipalities.
12: Yes.
17: This is so important.
10: It is.
17: And we're excited about this. Yes.
10: And you know, what you're saying is so true. And I guess what bothers me as not a worker, but as a parent to my kids are grown, but regardless of that, those are somebody's kids out there too.
12: Yes.
10: And when you see that on the news, you get kind of like, you just shake your head like, what can we do better? We got to come together as a group of people, as a community.
17: Yes, we do.
12: Yes, we do.
10: Care what city you live in, what state you live in. If we got some kind of say-so, and we got some kind of power that we could connect people with people, educating them to swim safety, that's what we must do.
17: Mm-hmm.
10: And I thank you guys for that, too, because...
17: Thank you.
10: You guys, you stepping up the game. You stepped the game up today just meeting with you guys, talking with you guys. The vision that you have, and I start with you, sir, and I start with your vision, too.
17: Yes, sir.
10: Is let's talk about your vision that you have for something like this.
12: So ultimately, our goal is to educate the residents. We see that there's a crisis going on, and it's not just our children. In the last few months, even our mayor's aide, her husband died from drowning.
10: Oh, wow.
12: So it's a big initiative that we have that we just got to start somewhere. And we're starting today basically saying, hey, we're campaigning for people, not just children, adults, everyone. If you need help, come get the help that you need right here at your local facility, right in the heart of North Lauderdale.
10: And you, young lady?
17: Yes, and so with this campaign, for me, it is so, so important. Now, one of the questions I was asked in a meeting, and I was kind of a little ashamed about this, you know, when he asks how many people in here, when Ken asks how many people swim, and, you know, I've always had a fear of swimming. I love the water, but I never learned.
10: Really?
17: Yes, sir. In my big old age, I never learned to swim. You get what I'm saying? And so I realized, especially when he brought up the cultural methods and things of that nature. And so we had just a couple of minutes to speak. And I said to myself, wow, the reason why I never learned was because, you know, I was going to the other facilities and I didn't feel a connection.
10: Right.
17: And so today I said to myself, not only am I excited about this campaign, and I think, you know, I can become the face of those that also had a fear of water, right? Yeah. You love the water. And so, you know, just to really motivate them, you know, in this big age, and I'm literally going to take the initiative myself as well and learning to swim. And so for those of you that are listening, you can start at any age, right? Mm-hmm. And so let's do this together. And so we are excited to bring this campaign, this tour in the city of North Lauderdale. And we thank you, those of you that are listening and those of you that have a heart, because we've found out that you've been doing this forever.
10: Yes.
17: You know, and a lot of times we don't see us. Mm-hmm. You understand what I'm saying? And so today was so informative. And knowing that, you know, North Lauderdale gets to be the face of this campaign, we're excited about joining you all.
10: And I'm glad you said that, because what frustrated me in all these years of doing this, I would go to some of my athlete friends, some of my entertainer friends, and I talked to them about supporting this.
17: Nobody they didn't see the importance of it.
10: They didn't see the importance of it.
17: Yeah, yeah.
10: And that hurt me from my heart, from the core of my heart. I say, you don't understand what I'm asking for. I'm asking you to help save somebody's life. And you go out here and you will just throw away some money, hang out, drink it, go to the bathroom, let
17: right.
10: it out.
17: Right.
10: But you won't put no money back in the community, giving to save life. And this is Maestro talking. I'll let you have it because yes, I'm keeping it real.
17: Yeah. No.
10: And it hurt me because I'm sitting down there saying, what does it take?
17: My Lord.
10: What does it take for you to get it?
17: Mm-hmm.
10: And when I heard about the mother two kids drowning, I had to sit down and I just shook my head and say,
17: yeah.
10: Here's another one.
17: Yep.
10: Yeah. So to people listening out there, and to some of my friends who's in the entertainment business, in the sports business, you're no different than anybody with a child.
17: Yes.
10: Can drown at any point in life. We have to remember. That's something that we got to remember. Listen, you could drown in a bathtub.
12: Yeah.
17: That was shocking to me today when you actually mentioned that.
10: Yeah.
17: Yeah.
10: You could drown in a bathtub.
17: Mm.
10: You know, and then let's talk about the other kids that have
17: autism.
10: Challenges.
17: Right.
12: Mm-hmm.
10: We
12: right.
10: never think about those kids.
17: No.
10: They got to be taken care of, too. They don't fear the water. They just go in.
12: Yeah.
10: They fall in love with the water
17: yes.
10: and not knowing they don't know how to swim.
17: Right.
10: So these are the things that we have to remember. If you wanted to share something or tell somebody, a people of your community, what would you say to them now?
17: I would say that it's time. And we're making the effort. We're willing to do the work. And we're excited again about what's happening for North Lauderdale. And again, it's so unfortunate, these recent deaths. And we want to let you know that we're just not here just talking and, you know, and just gaming. No, no, no. We're here and we're doing something about it. And so please, y'all come out. Support what your local commissioners are doing. Myself and Luke Lewis, we're here and we want to let the parents know and our residents know that we care. And because we care, we're here to let you guys know that it's time. And, you know, we love the waters just as much, and it's time, and we're getting the job done.
12: Yes.
10: You know, I love what you just said, but we have to put aside our differences.
17: Absolutely.
10: Our cities. We have to put aside who we want to vote for.
17: Come on now.
10: You know, it ain't about that. It's about the community.
17: That's right.
10: I don't care what party
17: serving
10: you belong
17: to. Serving the community.
10: To.
17: That's right.
10: You got to serve the community. I don't care what color you are. You got to serve that community. It's only one blood that is red that you have to learn how to say. This is a human life. This is a child life. They're going into the pool about to drown. Are you going to stand there and look at it? And then we're going to talk about CPR. How many people know CPR, Lewis?
12: Yes. Well, I personally, my mother teaches CPR for the Broward Teachers Union. So I was fortunate to learn how to swim and CPR at an early age due to me actually drowning at
17: wow.
12: about 4 years old.
17: Wow.
12: Yeah. So it's something that my parents, of course, once they saved me, they said, you got to learn to swim.
17: Mm-hmm.
12: So from an early age, I was able to learn how to swim. And then learned actually CPR because they had to resuscitate me to bring me back.
10: Mm.
12: And that, now if my family wasn't fortunate enough to know how to do that, I wouldn't be here today.
10: Well, I had to do CPR on a guy one time.
17: Mm-hmm.
10: And when I first took the class, I said, you know, I don't need to take that class. Now, a friend of mine who works in the fire department said, Maestro, I want you to take it. Okay, I took it. Didn't think no more of it. And just happened to be, I was sitting in a restaurant one morning with some friends.
17: Wow. Mm.
10: And I see this guy needing CPR. Everybody else was standing panicking. And I said, just help get him out the booth.
17: Now, was he choking?
10: Yeah.
17: Okay.
12: Wow.
10: And it's like, and the people that he was with, the couple he was with, they had panic. I mean, sit there literally and just looked at him because they couldn't move.
17: Mm.
10: These are things that you have to deal with when it comes to adults, but when it comes to small kids, too.
17: Right.
12: Very true.
10: You know, you don't know what area, what time is going to be that you got to save somebody's life. It's important. From a baby to a child to an adult,
17: mm-hmm.
10: it's important. Tell me about your journey that you have experienced with CPR. Have you had any?
17: Yes. So I'm actually certified.
10: Okay.
17: And So I'm fortunate I'm certified, but again, y'all, I need to learn to swim.
10: That's a good point. Yeah. I'm glad you said that.
17: Yes,
10: that's
17: sir.
10: A good point.
17: Yes, sir.
10: I'm certified, but I need to learn how to swim.
17: I need to learn to swim. Yes, sir.
10: Mm. You got a book bag giveaway.
17: We do.
12: Mm-hmm. July 25th from 1 to 4 p.m. right at the City Hall, right in the parking lot of the City Hall. We're going to shut down half of the parking lot. There'll be bounce houses.
17: Don't forget about the pool party.
12: Oh, yeah. We won't forget the pool party because at the pool party, that's where we do our swim safety lessons.
17: That's right.
12: But I want you to come enjoy yourself. There'll be free food, backpacks, all types of school supplies.
17: Vendors, music.
12: Vendors, mm-hmm. Music. Walmart will be there with supplies. Mm-hmm. The commissioners of sporting the book bags. Nana's house will be there with us. I want you to join us.
10: So are you going to do the swim safety first and after the swim safety?
12: No, the swim safety would be a little bit later on in the program.
10: Yes. Okay.
12: Because we have another event that'll be joining in to make sure so the swim safety will be a big portion. We're going to shut down everything.
17: Right.
12: Talk about swim safety. For
17: the Children's Services Council will be with us. Yeah.
12: Yes, mm-hmm. CSC, we appreciate you.
17: Yeah, thank you indeed. In advance. Yeah.
10: I want to say thank you for coming in, sharing this information. We have a swim safety tour now.
12: Yes, we do.
10: That we're going to follow through.
17: Yes, we do.
10: And we're not leaving other cities out.
17: No, we're not.
10: We're telling you, if you want to be a part of this, call Maestro.
12: Call Maestro. You know where to find
17: him at. Thank you, Maestro.
10: Okay.
12: Cox Media Group.
10: Indeed. I always say we play a lot of music, but we're not about a lot of music. We're about educating our people with great information like this. You need to listen. You need to learn. Learn how to swim.
12: Mm-hmm.
10: Learn about swim safety. And we say to you, God bless you. You're listening to Community Connect. I'm the Maestro. Thank you for listening.
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3: 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Let's get our praise on, family.

kingdom, power and glory. Lord, let your kingdom come on this earth and let your will be done on this earth. Good morning, South Florida, the Mike Show. Thank you for listening this morning. We're going to kick it off with Soul Loud. Hezekiah Walker going to start his day off this morning. And Joe Chicago, good morning to you. Diane Bowden, good morning to you. Dr. Kim Martin, Chef Martin from Dover, Tennessee. Thank you always listening. Just want to tell you I love you. I'm sold out. Let's go. It's time to rise and shine this morning. It's a new day that the Lord has given us. And I am so thankful and so glad. We are Inspiration Yours 99 Gems. Good morning.

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That's the reason. 6:08 this morning. I'm the Maestro. I'll take up to 9 and 9 when that 4 comes your way. Meantime, sit back, relax, and enjoy. Get ready for church today. You have no reason, no excuses at all.

6:09 this morning. Around the cities, good morning to you. Florida City, good morning to you. I have no reason. Here's Pastor Mike Jr. on this one. It's called Amen. It's a race of yours, 99 chance. Good morning.

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24: at it. 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This is 99 Jams. Good morning. What?

Patterson on this one. 626 this morning. Called Always. God shall be with you always. I will never leave you, forsake you. That's a true God. Butterfly. Diane Bodie, good morning to you. I will be with you always. 83 degrees right now on the outside. 20% chance of rain. Gonna get some showers early this morning. But nevertheless, always peace. Peace with you and peace with God. Inspiration of yours. Not even Jazz. Good morning.

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Valerie, we're going to play this one for you. 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Valerie, this is for you. Kevin, a man on this one. Not in that jam. This race is yours.

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1: What zodiac sign are we celebrating now?
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1: Oscar! What high school did you go to, Oscar?
2: I went to Central High School.
1: In Miami?
2: No, it's in Georgia.
1: Oh, okay.
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1: Okay.
2: Yeah.
1: Well, you should have went to school in Miami.
2: Oh.

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0: Valerie, he is so faithful. Follow the fine folks in Zephyr Hill. Good morning to you. Say it one more time.
1: You're more than a.
0: Ain't no. Joining me at 7 o'clock, Dr. Marcus Davidson out of New Mile All About the Church. Senator Jane Matthews, thank you for always being there for us. I want to say good morning to you. Hollywood, Daniel Beach, for a lot of the Assistron people. Dear Phil, good morning to you. Keith Bell, good morning to my brother. I want to wait. I played this one here for Cheyenne Bodie. Good morning. Nina Allen on this one.

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And while you're waiting, just give him thanks and give him praise. 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

0: Be encouraged while you wait. 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He said, I'll never leave you, forsake you. And when you're going to trust that word of God, just wait on him. Just trust in him. He knows what is good for you better than you. I'm talking to somebody out there that's going through something. But know that God is there for you. The question is, do you have faith and can you wait on him? Wait on him. Trust in him. Believe in him. To all the listeners out there that's going through something, we're going through some times in this world. Hatred, fighting, just totally disorganized. God is not pleased with us. But God's going to solve this problem. Believe me. Just wait on him. Sometimes we seem like God has forgotten us. God hasn't forgotten us. We have forgotten God. Wait on him. Trust in him. Believe in him.
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0: Not tripping on this one. 710. Joining me this morning, Dr. Marcus Davidson of the New Mount Olive Baptist Church. Good morning, Dr. Davidson. Welcome back, sir.
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1: Today I'm sharing a word from 1 Corinthians chapter 16, verses 1 through 4, generosity that glorifies God. And the central idea of this message is Christianity or Christian generosity is not merely the transfer of resources, maestro. It is the tangible expression of God's grace that forms a community and that pushes us to understand that stewardship reflects the gospel. And I'm so excited to continue to share as we talk about being transformed through generosity this year at the New Mount Olive Baptist Church.
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0: exalt the Lord. He heard my prayer. If you just tune in, always joining with me on Sundays, Dr. Marcus Davidson of the New Mount Olive Baptist Church. Good morning again, sir.
1: Good morning, and good morning to our wonderful listeners, Maestro.
0: Doc, I tell you, man, that record, every time I hear it, it just does something to my spirit. I trust in God. And I was just telling somebody, I'm going to play this song by Neil Allen, and I want you to respond on this song by Wait on the Lord. And that's something that we have a tendency not to do. We want to get ahead of him. But let's talk about what you're going to be ministering about today and the location where people can come to the church.
1: Okay, today I'm sharing a word from 1 Corinthians chapter 16, verses 1 through 4, generosity that glorifies God. 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
1: Be encouraged while you wait.
0: Seek his face while you wait. Say, Lord, I love you. Dr. Davis, I'd really like for you to speak on this song and what she's saying. Wait on him.
2: Man, when you hear it, you hear that word trust and wait, they have to go together, because if you're going to wait, you have to know how to trust.
0: Amen.
2: And when you trust, you have to be willing to wait. And I tell you, when it comes to God, God does not move on our time. God moves on his O-W-N, on time, but he's always on time, O-N, on time. And waiting on God, Maestro, as much as we talk about that and talk about trusting God, that theoretically sounds good. It sounds really churchy when we talk about it, but when we're in the throes of life's issues, it is not always easy when we start talking about trusting God and waiting on God. It requires immense faith, and it requires us, you know, really, really, really believing God and depending on God, because there are moments in life when we need God to come through, and God does not come through when we want him to, but he always comes through. It's just the waiting part is the timing. It's always a timing issue with us, because we have this time in our mind when we think God ought to move, but God moves when God wants to move. And one thing about it is this: God is never late. When you trust God and depend on God, he is never late. It might seem that he's late, but God is never late. God is always on, and God is always there for us. We have to, again, we have to trust him, and trusting, we got to trust God's will and God's way. And his will and his way is not always our will, and it's not always our way. But I promise you that God's will and God's way is always the best way.
0: But you know, Dr. Davis, it reminds us too, as we was coming up, and you go to your mom and dad and ask them for something, they say, okay, I'll take care of that. But we come back and ask them again, they look at you and say, didn't I tell you I was going to take care of it? Not in your time, but in my time.
2: Exactly, because we get impatient. Mm-hmm. And then there are times when we go ask for something and they'll say, not right now, because they know that we're not ready for it. And God knows that there are some things that we're not ready for. And we think we're ready for it, but God knows what we're ready for and what we're not ready for. So we have to learn to tell God that we trust you. God, I'm telling you, I trust you, and I'm willing to wait. And when you do that, you've got to realize that God is going to do it the way he wants to do it. And Jesus, he says this, he said, Father, if it be your will, let me, but nevertheless, not my will, but your will be done. The Son trusted the Father. So we've got to trust our God and know that if God is going, to do it, he's going to do it in his own time, and it's going to be on time, and we've got to rejoice. And the key, Maestro, when you wait, you got to know how to thank God in advance.
0: Amen.
2: And believe in what you're going to do already, but not yet.
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0: I am. When you get to know him, you know who he is, the one and truly only God. I turn it over to Dr. Marcus Davidson right now. Dr. Davidson, I turn it over to you, sir.
1: Thank you so much, Maestro. Man, I can't tell you how much it's always a blessing to be on air with you every single week to share with our wonderful listeners. Man, I just thank you for the work you're doing in the community that we see and we hear you talk about, but all of the stuff that you're doing to impact people's lives that, you know, you don't talk about, people don't talk about, but we know that it's happening. Man, I'm truly grateful and thank you for what you do. And I say this to you all the time. I appreciate you and our community. We appreciate you as well. Maestro, I want to invite everyone to join me every week for the next few weeks. We're in the midst of our sabbatical at the church, and Monday through Friday on Facebook and YouTube, our summer sabbatical reading and devotion as I take a look at 2 Corinthians 8 and 9, just to encourage our people each and every day. So if you get a chance, make sure that you log in and listen and be encouraged. Also join First Lady Davidson for the Back to School edition of Faithfully Fit, our fitness class, which will take place Saturday, August the 1st at 10 o'clock a.m. Get moving and get motivated going into the new school year. So make sure that you lock in to be a part of that. Also want to ask you to stay tuned for more information about our Joyful Noise Community Block Party, which will take place Saturday, August the 15th at 3 p.m. It's going to be an exciting time. We look forward to that time of community fellowship and worship and really, really making sure that we share Christ with our community and our young people in our community. Maestro, I look forward to talking with you more about that so that we can have our partnership with CMG Miami. We always are appreciative of you and the leadership there for the support that you give our community on so many levels with so many different events and so many things. So we thank you for that. I want to take a moment to invite you to join me for a word of prayer today. It is truly a blessing to have this opportunity to worship the Lord and say a word of prayer. I want to say this before I leave. If you do not have a place of worship, you do have one now. New Mount Olive Baptist Church, Florence Northwest, 9th Avenue, Fort Lauderdale, Florida, at 8 o'clock a.m. and 10:45 a.m. Or you can join us virtually at 9 o'clock, www.mountolive.org, Facebook, YouTube. But there is no excuse for you not to be in worship today, whether it's virtually or in person. Worship the Lord. Thank you so much. Let's go to God in prayer. Gracious and eternal God, our Father, we come now to say thank you. God, we thank you for another day. Thank you for the blessings you've so graciously given to each and every one of us. We thank you, God, for loving us. We thank you, God, for forgiving us. We thank you, Lord, for just allowing us to see another day. I thank you, oh God, for our dear brother Maestro, for the continued work that he does to impact our community, to uplift our community, to change our community. God, I pray that you continue to strengthen him. Bless him, bless his family, God. Just bless his work, that it will continue to glorify you. God, I pray for the CMG Miami family, the leadership, that you will continue to empower them to make an impact in our community. God, we pray for this world, this nation, all of the chaos, the upheaval, the war, the challenges, the economic challenges, everything that we see happening. God, remind us that you are a sovereign God. And God, help us to know how to wait on you and to trust in you, even when things look difficult and seem dark and bleak. We thank you, God, that we know that you are sovereign and that you will never leave us, nor will you forsake us. God, I pray now that as the word of God goes forth today, as songs are lifted to you, lives will be transformed and changed for your glory. God, I thank you for who you are and I bless your name. God, I thank you for loving us unconditionally. It's in the name of Jesus we pray. And every child of God said, amen. Amen. Listen, I love you and there's absolutely nothing you can do about it. I look forward to being with you next week.
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3: I wake up with them
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John Reddick on this one. He would truly turn it around. Bill Dozier, Lily Dozier, Sylvia Dozier. Sylvia Dozier, just know God would turn it around. Trust him. He said, you make one step, you'll make two. Trust him. Linda Hudson, thank you for jamming on the porch, listening to Inspiration of Yours. In there, Johnson, good morning to you. Surrounding cities, Pompano, Deerfield Beach, thank you for listening. Margate, Coral Spring, Rio Mar, you deserve it. 99 Jams, Inspiration of Yours.

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Let's get our praise on, fam.

He will be with you always. You're bigger, though, when it comes to Jacalyn Collins, this one. Good morning to Clifford Powell and Pastor Powell up in Boynton Beach. We want to tell you we love you here on 99 Jams. This way,

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Tisha Cobb Leonard's on this one. We'll do it anyway. 8:51. Time to wrap it up. Wendell Ford is up next.

And the nugget goes like this. I learned that people will forget what you said. People forget what you did. But people will never forget how you made them feel. That's my nugget today. My wisdom today is Wendell and I were just discussing. People out there speeding, going fast. Where are you going? I tell you some wisdom that a friend of mine's father told him when he was living and shared with me too as well. He went to pick his father up. It was late. Speeding, trying to get his father to work on time. And the father said to him, "Why are you driving so fast?" He said to his father, "Because we're late." His father said to them and said to him, "Let me share something with you, son. You can't beat lateness. We're already late. Take your time getting there, and we'll be on time." I'll leave you with that nugget and with that wisdom. Have a blessed day.

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Let's get our praise on, family.

to change the things I can and the wisdom to know the difference. Very blessed Sunday morning to you, I'm Wendell Ford, and thank you so much for joining us on 99 Jams. My brothers, my sisters, enjoy your beautiful, blessed day. Here's Hillsong Worship. It's called What a Beautiful Name. God bless you.

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Hey! No, James, it's fresh and yours. That's Tasha Cobbs, Leonard featuring John Legend. It's called Church. Once again, a beautiful, blessed Sunday morning to you. I'm Wendell Ford, and thank you so much for Jones on 99 Jams. 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

new day. That's what it is. A little day God has blessed us all with. Rejoice and be glad. And good morning to you. I'm Wendell Ford. Thank you so much for joining us here on 99 Jams. Here's Lamar Campbell and Spirit of Praise. This one's called More Than Anything.

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Inspiration Yours. That piece from Jonathan McReynolds and Pastor Marvin Winans. It's called Able. Yes, my brother. Yes, my sister. God is able to bless us more than we could have ever imagined. Keep the faith. Always, always trust God. Here's Ja'Kalen Carr. This is called You're Bigger. 99 Jams. Inspirationally Yours.

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always. My brother, my sister, God is always there. I remind you of Isaiah 26:3. You will keep in perfect peace all who trust in you, all whose thoughts are fixed on you. Trust God. Very blessed Sunday morning to you. I'm Wendell Ford, and I thank you so much for joining us here on 99 Jams. And my brothers and sisters, enjoy your beautiful, blessed day. Remember, nobody can enjoy your day for you. Here's CeCe Winans. It's called Believe For It.

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3: 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Good morning.
4: 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Good morning.

Now, gems, inspiration yours. That's music from John Reddick. It's called God Turn It Around. If anybody can, God can. My brothers, my sisters, the great thing about being human, God gives us the opportunity to change for the better. You see, a bear can't be nothing but a bear. An elephant can't be anything but an elephant. But you can change for the better. But you have to want to. It all starts trusting God, your mindset. And it doesn't really matter what anybody else thinks or feels. What matters is what you think, how you feel. Always trust God. Always believe in you. Be blessed.

Oh, yes. 99 Jams, Inspiration Yours. That's music from Ty Trippett. It's called If He Did It Before, He Can Do It Again. Same God, believe that. Good morning to you, Wendell Ford. Thanks for joining us on 99 Jams. Celebrating birthdays. Happy birthday wish going out to Telly Dean Jr. Celebrating his 23rd birthday from all those that love you. Also, birthday wishes going out to Dennis Mathis from your loving aunt Cynthia Valdez and Annette Walker. And last but not least, happy birthday wishes going out to Jayla Mack. That's from your great aunt Cynthia Valdez and your loving grandmother Annette Walker. God bless all of you, and thank you so much for joining us on 99 Jams. To everybody everywhere, put your hands together, give God all the glory, all the praise. Here's Pastor Donnie McClurkin. This one's called Listen Closely, Better After a While. 99 Jams, Inspirationally Yours.

Therefore I say unto you, what things soever you desire when you pray, believe that you receive them, and you shall have them. Here's a joint by Dr. Ferris Hill. Just believe.

Down Jams. Inspiration yours. That's Dr. Ferris Hill. It's called Believe. Believe, my brother. Believe, my sister. 2 Corinthians 3:17 reminds us, now the Lord is the Spirit, and where the Spirit of the Lord is, there is liberty. Make sure you tell somebody you love them today. Show them that you love them. Be a blessing in any kind of way you can. I'm Wendell Ford, and thank you for joining me here on 99 Jams. Always keep the faith, never give up hope, and continue to love. May the peace, love, and joy of the Lord always.

0: wake up, wake 'em up. 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
0: Just one of the upgrades I've added to this puppy.
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it's him. She just made history as the first female African artist to earn a diamond certified song in the U.S. with Future and Drake, Wait For You. 99 Jams, Miami's number one for hip-hop and R&B. It's Brandy Troop, that girl. Happy Sunday, South Florida. A lot of the city's about to start pulling up to the sports bars and lounges. I'll tell you why in 5 minutes.

0: Future, Love You Better, 99 Jams, Miami's number one for hip-hop and R&B. It's Brandy Troop, That Girl, the five-star general. And it is Sunday. God is good all the time, God is good. What a beautiful day. You know, South Florida, I was just in the car taking all the sun in. It just feels so good. I think today is the perfect day to go to the beach, get in the pool, go to the park, the farmer's market, maybe sit outside on the porch and just chill. Call your friends over and get a game of dominoes in something. Just make sure you enjoy today. You know, a lot of the city is going to be pulling up to sports bars and the lounges and the restaurants because today is the final day of the FIFA World Cup. And yes, Argentina and Spain will be facing off at 3 o'clock. A lot of the city is pulling for Lionel Messi. When I tell you the bars and restaurants are going to be packed, it's going to be crazy, okay? And the streets, too, depending on who wins. If you're new to this whole FIFA experience, I do encourage you to tune into a game. Go to a restaurant. It's really cool to just see everybody locked in. You know, this is bigger than the Super Bowl, all right? It's the weekend. Go enjoy yourself while sipping a margarita, okay? We're going to take us a break. Wiz Khalifa, G Herbo, and Chris Brown on the other side. Don't change that station. It's 99 Jams.
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hip-hop and R&B. You know, Chris Brown recently took a tough loss in court. 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And, you know, he's currently on tour with Usher right now, and fans have been enjoying it. So hopefully

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0: T.I., let him know. Yes, T.I. says he knew that one was a hit when he recorded it with superstar producer Pharrell. He says he's gotten everything that he's wanted from the music game, so he is now retired. You know, of course, as fans, we don't want that. We love all the music that T.I. makes. Shout out to the king. It's 99 Jams. Miami's number one for hip-hop and R&B. Brandy Troop, That Girl. South Florida. The Turn Up Partners and CJ Hercules, DJ Lucky C, they want to put your music in front of the city and beyond with the Next Up Artist Contest. 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This is a huge opportunity. 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All right, we're gonna take us a timeout. I got Plies on the other side. Don't change that station. You know what it is. 99 Jams
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Miami's number one for hip-hop and R&B. South Florida, whatever it is that you want to hear, I'm playing it. Call me up, 866-991-5269. Here's Mariah the Scientist.

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1: 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That sounds so rich. 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

0: 99 Jams. Miami's number one for hip-hop and R&B. Brandy Truth, that girl. Happy Sunday. You know, school is almost back in session, but Broward County may be missing something pretty important. I'll tell you what. Just give me about 6 minutes. Here's Glorilla. Cardi B is tomorrow, the remix.
1: They say they don't fuck with me, but I say they can't fuck with me.

0: Brown, Residuals, 99 Jams. Miami's number one for hip-hop and R&B is Brandy Troop, that girl, the five-star general. Happy Sunday, South Florida. You know, we've been enjoying our summer thus far. The weather, family, the get-togethers, the friends, the kids. And you know, of course, school will be back in soon. In just a few more weeks, as a matter of fact. And Broward County is looking to hire 100 school bus drivers before the new school year. Yes. The district will be providing training. They just need you to apply if interested, okay? That way, every bus route has an assigned driver once school starts back up, and it does pay $21 per hour. And in the process, the district is helping the new hires get a CDL. So, you know, that can even open the door to other opportunities. So this is a great experience. Huge shout out to Broward County and shout out to the kiddos getting ready to head back to school. We are going to take us a little break. Got Cardi B on the other side. Don't change that station. It's 99 Jams.
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you cannot get in. 99 Jams, Miami's number one for hip-hop and R&B. It is National Ice Cream Day, and I've got the scoop on where you can pull up around the city for a treat. I'll let you know in 6 minutes. Here's Miguel Adorn. It's the People's Station, 99 Jams.

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0: selling 500,000 units since April. That is really fast. Shout out to Young Miami. That's the home team. 99 Jams, Miami's number one for hip-hop and R&B. It's Brandy Troop, that girl. And you know South Florida, of course, I know it's summertime. And ladies, we've been trying to do right for the bikinis and the crop tops. I've been trying to watch what I eat. You know, I started going to the gym. Shout out to my trainer, Mike Tooks. You know, we want to be snatched. And I single out the ladies because men can go to the gym for 2 weeks and we'll see results. We got to work a little harder. But, you know, today is National Ice Cream Day. And there's so many places around the city that have specials and deals. Crybaby Creamery and Kendall, Sunshine Coffee on Miami Beach, Dairy Queens, Maple and Ash in downtown, Wendy's, Baskin Robbins, Dippin' Dots, even Petco, okay, for your pets. If your pet like ice cream, pull up the Petco. Child, you better take advantage of this day because tomorrow, you already know, it's back to eating healthy, okay? We trying to get right for the summer. Don't change that station. I got Wale, G Herbo, and Kalani on the way. It's 99 Jams.
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2: 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Ashley, what's up, baby?
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2: 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It's time to play $1,000. 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You got 7 seconds.
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2: Ashley, guess what, girl? 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You said that you had a rough Christmas Eve. I hope today is a whole lot better for you, baby.
3: This is, like, so great. 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Oh, my God.

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6: Hey, South Florida. This is Sean with Kennedy and Sandy. We have some great news for you. 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
2: 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I know it's wrong.

99 Jams, Miami's number one for hip-hop and R&B. It's Brandy Troop, That Girl, and it's Sunday in the City. In 5 minutes, I'll tell you what fast food restaurant has been linked to the Cyclospora outbreak. Let me see that. Shake that like you out of control. That thing to your throat gets sore. Bend it on down, put your face on the floor. That to your legs can't stand. High freak

0: Yeah, Glow 99 Jams. My is number one for hip hop and R&B. It's Brandy Troop, that girl. What a beautiful Sunday. Big weekend vibes in full effect. Get outside and enjoy this perfect day. I do have to put you on real quick. You know, Taco Bell has been linked to the Cyclospora outbreak. Yeah, Taco Bell's lettuce in Indiana, Kentucky, Michigan, Ohio, and West Virginia have been linked to this parasite, and the FDA is conducting an investigation. Now, Taco Bell has put out a statement saying that they have removed all affected Taylor Farms lettuce from their restaurants, okay? It has been removed, but as you know, there's been an outbreak going around, this Cyclospora infection, and it's transmitted by eating fresh products like berries, lettuce, basil, cilantro, but also water that's contaminated with feces, and this outbreak is serious. It's spreading throughout the country. So far, 7,000 cases have been reported nationwide, and the symptoms include diarrhea, stomach cramps, vomiting, loss of appetite, body aches, and fever. So we got to be safe out here. Make sure you're washing everything and really monitor what it is that you are eating, all right? Not trying to spoil your appetite or anything like that. Just want to make sure that you are being safe. We are going to take us a break. Tim's is on the other side. Don't change that station. Keep it locked. It's 99 Jams.
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Timms. She just made history as the first female African artist to earn a diamond certified song in the U.S. with Future and Drake, Wait For You. 99 Jams, Miami's number one for hip-hop and R&B. Let's throw it back to 2013. Here's Kid Ink, Chris Brown, Show Me.

99 Jams. Miami's number one for hip-hop and R&B. The whole city about to be shaking that Laffy Taffy. Labor Day weekend at the Orange Blossom Classic. And yeah, I got your tickets. Give me about 7 minutes. I'm going to hook you up. Here's D4L right here on the People Station. It's 99.

0: Kalani folded 99 Jams, Miami's number one for hip hop and R&B. Brandy Troop, That Girl. Yes, it's true. Orange Blossom Classic Weekend is on the horizon. A lot of HBCU pride gonna be in the city Labor Day weekend. And of course, you already know the 305 will already be on swole for the holiday festivities. But with the Orange Blossom Classic, it's really gonna be a great time. Those FAMU Rattlers and South Carolina State University Bulldogs, Sunday, September 6th, Hard Rock Stadium. It is gonna be a vibe. I'm gonna be honest, I'm ready to see the Marching 100. You know they always put on a show. If you're trying to be outside for the Orange Blossom Classic, call me right now. 866-991-5269.
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0: 99 Jams, Miami's number one for hip-hop and R&B, Brandy Troop, that girl, and yeah, I got your tickets to the Orange Blossom Classic. Who's this? Where you calling from?
1: I'm calling from Fort Lauderdale. This Cindy.
0: Cindy from Fort Lauderdale. You calling number nine?
1: Oh, shoot. Oh, damn, you hit it.
0: Uh-oh. She got that Rattler Prize. She ready. Let me find out you're going to be on the field with the Marching 100 with all that energy.
1: That's what I'm talking about. Two, one, three, four.
0: Congratulations. It's up September 6th, Hard Rock Stadium. You said it, the FAMU Rattlers and South Carolina State University Bulldogs. I'm not going to ask you who you pulling for. You made that clear from the get-go. I just want to see you in that orange and green.
1: Man, no. All the way, I'm going to even have orange and green ponytail.
0: Ooh, not the orange and green ponytail. I know that's right. Well, make sure you tag us in your pictures on Instagram at 99 Jams Miami. I need to see this orange and green ponytail. You're going to look too good.
1: I know I am.
0: Cindy, let the city know what station is hooking you up.
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2: 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That's when I knew that your heart was scarring. Friends to lovers need a part to star in. Like, wait, babe, let me ask your pardon.

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1: 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Oh, man. I should do this for a living.
0: It feels good to be BoatU. It feels good to GEICO. What's it good?

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3: Hey.
2: Miami-Dade County. Shout out to DJ Uncle Al.
3: Yeah.
2: Uncle Luke.
3: Yeah.
2: T-Double-D.
3: Yeah.
2: JT Money.
3: Yeah.
2: The Diamond Princess.
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2: The legendary Disco Rick.
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2: Shout out to Prince Raheem.
3: Yeah.
2: Hey, yo. This what Miami sound.

0: 99 Jams, Miami's number one for hip-hop and R&B. It's Brandi Troop, That Girl. I hope you enjoying your Sunday, South Florida. Gotta give a shout-out to the South Ridge Spartans. Yesterday was their alumni picnic at Zoo Miami, and it was a vibe. Shout-out Mike Smith, Rondo Smith, OTM, DJ Diggum. You know, also shout out to the North Miami Beach Chargers. They had their alumni picnic as well. You know, it's always good to see people that you haven't seen in years and just come together for something special. I love it. Jams fam, we are taking us a quick break. I just wanted to fill you in real quick because you know it's time to level up your money game. 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Got Sean Paul. 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It's 99 Jams.
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8: 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We are Miami's number one for hip-hop and R&B. This is what Miami sounds like.

Damn, Miami's number one for hip-hop and R&B. The bars, lounges, and restaurants are filling up around the city. Everyone is tuning into the World Cup, Spain and Argentina. This is it. Shout out to Jennifer Hudson. She just sang the national anthem, and she shut it down, okay? That voice is absolutely something special. Much love to J-Hud. Someone else with an amazing voice, Leon Thomas and Chris Brown. Here's Mutt. It's the People's Station.

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99 Jams, Miami's number one for hip-hop and R&B. It's a soul food Sunday. You know, macaroni, collard greens, fried chicken, candy yams, cornbread. Yeah, it's one of those Sundays, a soulful one. Speaking of soul, I got your tickets to the Soul Rodeo. Just give me 6 minutes. In the meantime, it's the home team, Kodak Black, Super Gremlin on the People's Station, 99 Jams.

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5: 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All right. Kalani featuring Usher. Shoulda never.

0: That shoulda never. She slid on that one with Usher. It's 99 Jams. Miami's number one for hip-hop and R&B. Brandy Troop, that girl. South Florida, have you noticed there's been a lot of line dances going on at these cookouts this summer? I love it, by the way. I do wonder if there's going to be line dancing at the South Florida Soul Rodeo. I hope you have your cowboy hat, your cowboy boots, the Daisy Dukes, the Levi's, all that. Yeah, get it ready. Next weekend is up at the South Florida Fairgrounds in West Palm Beach. And get this, it's hosted by Trick Daddy Dollar. So you know it's going to be a great time. You trying to turn up next weekend at the South Florida Soul Rodeo? Call me up right now, 866-991-5269.
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0: off of hip-hop and R&B. Brandy Troop, that girl, and I got your tickets to the South Florida Soul Rodeo. Who's this? Where you calling from?
1: Claudia, Miami Gardens.
0: Claudia from Miami Gardens. What you was saying when you picked up the phone? You wasn't trash-talking, were you?
1: I said this going to be the call.
0: Uh-oh, you spoken it into existence. Already. Not you speaking it into existence.
1: Yes, oh my goodness.
0: I love that for you. Congratulations, my girl. You calling number 9. You going to the South Florida Soul Rodeo.
1: My first time ready.
0: I bet you are. Do you already have the cowgirl hat, the cowgirl boots, and the Daisy Dukes?
1: Yes, I do.
0: I know that's right. Don't play with it. Stay ready so you ain't got to get ready.
1: Right.
0: It's going down next weekend, my girl. July 25th, the South Florida Fairgrounds. That's West Palm Beach, and it's hosted by Trick Daddy Dollars. It's going to be a great time. Go ahead and let the city know what station it's hooking you up.
1: 99 Jam.
0: Yes, ma'am. All right, South Florida, that does it for me. Brandy Troop, that girl up out of here. I'm about to go find me a watch party to pull up on because you know it's a motion party throughout the city. I encourage you to do the same. Kristen Cash up next. Enjoy the rest of your Sunday.

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I got what you need, Miami. It's Kristen Cash at 99 Jams, Miami's number one for hip-hop and R&B. So happy to be back. And I'm going to give you all the tea on my weekend in New York with Jay-Z. Right now, though, it's a throwback. Nelly and Kelly right here at 99 Jams.

0: New music from Drake right here at IGO. It's Miami's number one for hip-hop and R&B. It's Kristen Cash. In Miami, I was out last weekend to see Jay-Z, but I am still recovering from COVID. Yes, that's what they're calling it. I was only supposed to go to one of the three sold-out shows at Yankee Stadium in New York, but I ended up going to two of them. So Friday's show was celebrating 30 years of Reasonable Doubt. Saturday's show was 25 years of The Blueprint. And then Sunday's show was the Extra Innings, which no one really knew what to expect. So I went to The Blueprint. That was the one I really wanted to go to. But me and my best friend, Nay, shout out to her, we were like, let's go to the Extra Innings show, and we're so glad we did. That was the best show I ever seen in my life. Jay-Z had a live band. The show did not start until midnight. I know you saw it online. There was some delays because people were bum rushing security. Luckily, I was already in my seat when all that was going on. He did not actually hit the stage until after midnight, and the concert went on till 3 a.m. He brought out Usher, Jeezy, Tiana Taylor, Pharrell, Rihanna, Beyonce. When I tell you, an amazing show. I'm so happy I was there to witness history. It's Kristen Cash, Miami. Coming up, I got tickets for someone to go to the Orange Blossom Classic. So don't go anywhere. It's 99 Jams.
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Sanchez, and I'm the Nigerian. It's my number one for hip hop and R&B. In Miami, there's a new show coming to the city. Yeah, Young Jock is taking over the streets every Sunday starting tonight, 7 p.m. to 9 p.m. right here on 99 Jams.

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1: 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I hope today is a whole lot better for you, baby.
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Kristen Cash, 99 Jams, my music number one for hip-hop and R&B. Shout out to Kehlani, who's recovering from nasal surgery as she prepares for her upcoming tour. Here's one of my favorite songs off that album. It's with Usher. It's called Shoulda Never.

0: at Gio's Vibes, everyone, for hip-hop and R&B. You know that that Jay-Z concert was epic because Jeezy actually canceled his own show for his Vegas residency last Sunday to be in New York for the Jay-Z Extra Ending show. I mean, seeing them perform Go Crazy, which is one of my favorite songs, was just amazing. I'm telling you, Miami, I'm still recovering, all right? Don't forget, coming up next hour, I got tickets for someone to go to the Orange Blossom Classic. So if you want to be in the building, keep it locked for your chance to win.
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0: Drizzy. I don't know, GMs, Miami's number one for hip hop and R&B. 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I'm talking about from Day, Broward, Palm Beach. 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
1: Nah, let me stop. It's Krista Cash, not at JS, Bobby's different one for hip hop and R&B. And yeah, Raw Wave has been in the studio. That Don't Look Down tour is coming to the city too. Here's Raw Wave on the 99 Jams.

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0: just sounds like that 90s R&B. It's called Shoulda Never by Kehlani and Usher. Right here at the IJM's Miami's number one for hip-hop and R&B. And don't forget Miami. 7 o'clock, Young Jock is taking over with the streets every Sunday, 7 p.m. to 9 p.m. Right here at the IJM's Miami's number one for hip-hop and R&B.
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3: Man, we ain't talking about nothing else because it was black excellent. I wish I had L'Oreal Bell. Bing, bing, bing, bing, yeah. Bing. But I got to give shout out to my boy Drewski, man. 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

this how I feel about it, you know what I'm saying? 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

0: Miss Shanika and Shorty Shorty.
1: All right, we got to get into this, y'all. All right, you know, we were asking off-rip, has someone wronged you and you actually had the opportunity to watch karma handle it for you? Well, Miss Shanika, we were watching the whole situation with Summer Walker,
2: mm-hmm.
1: and she finally spoke up about the Lil Meech cheating allegations. Take a listen.
2: That was really ignorant, but hey, no, I was like, that's trifling as I literally don't even have to say anything on that because his life is terrible now.
1: Dang. Whoa. So she's speaking about when he was cheating, the cheating allegations came out. He was caught on the neighbor's Ring camera of the young lady who he alleged to be his cousin, whom he was helping take her groceries in at like 2 a.m. But he was out of there fairly quickly. So I don't know if that was cuz or it was just quick. You know what I'm saying? Fast.
3: Let's see. I had a friend who had a secret vendetta against me. It was weird. So we fell out and she went and did a death wish against me.
1: Yeah, she was
3: and
1: praying then, against you. I remember you telling me that.
3: Yeah, and then she ended up dying.
4: Jesus.
1: That was crazy.
4: Yeah, I remember that. Oh, Jesus. I had this girl one time. She had me pay her car note.
1: Mm-hmm.
4: And then she didn't call me back after I paid the car note. And she went out that weekend and had a wreck in the car with no insurance and totaled it.
1: Dang.
4: Yeah.
1: That sounds like you, Sajo. Oh, you the one that T-boned that girl. And we're asking, has someone wronged you and watched Karma handle it for you? We're taking calls right now.
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3: Jason Reed did say, you better get you a sun pass. We never did. Because, you know, there's still toll roads, you know, because the way that...
4: So y'all had to go through the tolls?
3: Girl, we ended up on this toll on the New Jersey Turnpike where there's all these tolls and stuff. We're going through these toll roads. I don't have no easy pass. So I'm blowing through the easy pass lane, racking up tickets. I'm sure that when they send it to me, it's going to be like a few hundred
4: dollars. So you just went through the easy pass lane?
3: I was just like, I'm just going to keep going. I thugged it right on through. I'm just thugging through the tolls just like I had an easy pass, but I don't.
4: You're riding dirty.
3: We was riding dirty.
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1: Has someone wronged you, and you watched karma handle it for you?
2: Yes, absolutely.
1: Talk about
2: it. So it's crazy. I got into it with he was my husband at the time. Real bad fight. He ended up going to jail, and me being the dummy that I was at the time, I went to court and was like, I don't want him to serve any time. So we went to court, and they weren't going to give him any time. But turns out he had done the same thing to somebody else in another state, and they ended up arresting him and extraditing him and taking him where he ended up serving time for 3 years.
1: That was a good one. You got it off your heart and your chest.
2: I did. Amen to that.
3: And the moral of the story is time will tell.
2: Right.
1: Thank you for your call. Had someone wronged you and you watched karma handle it for you?
4: Yeah, kind of embarrassing, but it is what it is. So I was downtown Columbus one time, and me and my homie just came out one of the little clubs. And we walk in, all of a sudden, man, a dude just standing on the side just, boop, hit me in the side of the head. And before I could react, the police was right behind us and bam, snatched him up. It was like New Year's Eve weekend, so like he was in jail for at least the next 4 days before he can go to court.
3: Instant karma.
4: Crazy.
1: That's that just add water karma right there, bro.
3: Yep.
1: Thank you for your call. But has someone wronged you and you watched karma handle it for you?
5: Most definitely. I got cheated on so bad for 3 years, and guess what? Who was calling me looking for my ex-girlfriend? The girl she cheated on with me. I watched it all go down.
1: Dang. Did you laugh? Did you rejoice?
5: I loved it. I had the best time. It was terrible to watch, but hey, it was my time to shine, so I loved it. So, shout out to Karma.
1: Thank you for your call. Someone wronged you, and you watched Karma handle it for you.
6: Yes.
1: Talk about it. Let's elaborate.
6: Okay, so my ex left me for his ex-wife. Mm. So, anyway, she ended up being pregnant by some random dude. Like, she ended up cheating on him and getting pregnant. So, like, she's pregnant right now.
7: Damn.
1: You had the house.
6: Yes, and
1: you
6: in my house. DMs.
1: And he what?
6: In my DMs.
1: Now he trying to get you back.
6: Mm-hmm.
1: You sitting at the house rubbing your hands like Birdman in the verses about.
6: Man, and then not only that, his car blew up on the highway.
1: Damn.
7: Oh, damn.
3: Ooh, thank you for your call.
6: Thank you.
1: Boom.

0: you can put me any place on the map, cause I'm him. Never chase bread, chase the vision. Make your word when you say it, be the business. No cap, God am a witness. Success feel better, independent. 9-11 at the Valley, out of Lenny. Big Master P vibe, no limit. Falling hard on another hemisphere. Somebody tell them people Mr. Hem is here.
1: Whoa, whoa, whoa, whoa, whoa,
0: Mr. Hem is here.

0: are now listening to The Day Dilemma.
1: You got a dilemma, they got a dilemma, which means we have a dilemma. It's The Day Dilemma. Your own, who's on the line?
2: Hello, I'm Tiana.
1: So, TT, how can we help you, baby?
2: Yes, I just need to get in contact with my baby father. I'm trying to get him to come to the baby shower, but he's acting like it's a problem. So I'm trying to see if you guys can help me get him to come.
3: What? So your baby's father doesn't want to come to the baby shower?
2: No, basically he's trying to make it seem like, oh, it's a girl thing. And I'm trying to explain to him, guys come to baby showers all the time.
3: So are you guys in a relationship?
2: No, we're not in a relationship, but I am pregnant and it is a baby shower.
1: Is this a co-ed baby shower?
2: It could be.
1: Nah, see, you can't tell somebody what something could be. If it's a co-ed baby shower, then it might make him feel a little more comfortable knowing that there will be other men there. So he don't have to sit up under you all day.
2: I mean, he doesn't necessarily have to be up under me all day. There's going to be other people there. They're probably going to want to interact with him, talk to him. I just want him to come to the baby shower because it's going to be a function of family. And my family and friends, they're not going to be pressed about talking to him in that manner.
1: So you say he's not your boyfriend, right?
2: No, he's not.
1: Let's, what's his name?
2: Jamar.
1: All right, we're going to tell him to get Jamar on the phone. You put your phone on silent. We'll cue you in when it's time, okay?
2: Okay, thank you.
1: All right. Okay, so obviously they're not together. Obviously she's trying to push the narrative. My family want to get to know you. He don't want to get to know your family. He don't even want to get to know you. Y'all ain't even together.
4: You see how aggressive she is in the first telltale signs of a crazy baby mama.
5: Hello.
1: I speak to Jamar.
5: Hello, yeah, that's him.
1: Brother, did not mean to wake you up, but I need to give you some good information.
5: Yeah, who is this?
1: This is Young Jock, Miss Shanika, and Shawty Shawty. Yeah, my boy. We got some questions for you, Jamar. You woke?
5: Yeah. I'm up. What's good? Talk to me.
1: Are you currently in a relationship?
5: Yeah, I'm in a relationship.
4: He paused like somebody's laying this to him.
5: Well, I had to think about it, you know what I mean? Because it's, you know, kind of complicated on this side.
1: Next question. Are you expecting any special packages anytime soon?
5: What you trying to be funny? Yeah, I am.
1: Now, I ain't trying to be funny, Jamar. I'm just going to tell you what's going on. Miss Shanika say you got something baking, and we trying to figure out if it is real or not.
4: Yes.
5: Miss Shanika, how she know about me? What's going on?
1: Well, old TT called us up, man. She told us about the baby shower she throwing.
3: You know Tiana?
5: Of course I do. Yeah. She must have contacted y'all. What's going on?
1: She's excited about the new coming family member, and she's even more excited for you to meet her family. At this baby shower.
5: Yeah, I'm not going to the baby shower.
1: That's what I was about to ask you.
3: So, why are you against showing up for the baby shower? Are you not convinced this is your baby?
5: No, it's not necessarily that, but we're not even together.
3: Okay.
5: It's just corny. You know what I mean? That's for the females. And then it's like, what, we acting like we don't know? Like, it's corny.
3: Acting like y'all in love? What? You ain't gotta be in love to show up and support the mother of your child.
5: Yeah, but we're not even together like that. This baby is a mistake.
4: Wow.
5: You know what I mean? And I mean, you know, it is what it is. It's still God's blessing, but it's a mistake.
3: That don't even go together.
4: So you don't want this baby at all?
5: I'm not saying that. All I'm saying was we didn't plan for this. We didn't prepare for this. We're not even together.
3: Well, the baby shower is for people can bless your newborn blessing with gifts. So why can't you?
5: And that's cool. They can be there. You know what I'm saying? But why do I need to be there? I don't really even mess with her like that.
3: I don't like you, Jamar. I do not appreciate the energy at all.
1: What you with that?
5: I'm going to take care of the baby. I'm going to be around for the next 18 years.
3: Just 18? Damn.
5: Good God. I'm just talking about as far as paying child support and taking care of the baby.
1: Jamar.
5: Mm-hmm.
1: I didn't tell you, but she on the phone, my boy.
5: Oh man, come on! No.
1: It's part of our show. It ain't something that I personally did. I ain't gonna look for her to find you. She called us because she wanted to tell you something. There you go, baby girl.
2: Why are you acting like it's a problem for you to come to the baby shower?
5: I mean, come on, we're not even together like that. And then we supposed to what? Act like we a couple? We just
2: but we don't have to be together for you to show up to a baby shower,
4: Miss Lady. Do you just want him there so it don't seem like you don't have a baby daddy so you can save face?
2: No, it's nothing like that. The bottom line is he's the child's father. Why would you not
5: you already know how it is on my side. You know I'm with the polygamy. You gonna let my girlfriend come? I can bring my girlfriend?
4: Mm-hmm.
3: What?
2: Excuse me?
3: Oh, Lord.
5: See, you want to be fake. I'm trying to be real. What's up?
4: Don't get no realer than this.
3: So you
2: bring another female to the baby shower, though.
3: Jamar, you have a girlfriend?
5: Yes, I do, yeah.
3: Oh, wow.
4: How long y'all been together?
5: It's been a little while.
2: I would like to know. You ain't introduced me to her.
5: It doesn't even matter.
2: It does matter, because now all of a sudden I'm pregnant. How you talking about you have a girlfriend and you don't show up to a baby shower, and if you do, you're going to bring another girl with you that's supposed to be your girlfriend now?
3: Tiana, so would you be opposed to him showing up with his girlfriend in support of your pregnancy?
2: I mean, I'm definitely going to feel some type of way that's disrespectful. For how you not going to say that in the beginning and then
5: it's
2: all of a sudden now. That's why it looks like he doesn't want to come to the baby shower.
3: So now that you know, do you still want him to come?
2: I mean, yeah, I guess he can come, sure. We're not in an actual relationship at the moment. I do feel some type of way about it.
3: You said she want to do what now?
1: She want to flex for who?
5: Yeah, she trying to flex for social media.
1: What's it going to be? Are you going to come to the baby shower? This is all we care about right now. We don't care about your girlfriend. We don't care about her.
5: Listen, that's flex, man. I'm old school. I'm from the old school.
1: Okay.
5: I never remember my daddy and my granddaddy going to no baby shower.
1: All right. My boy, it's obvious, Jamar, you ain't going to be there. So on behalf of 1-800-INJUREDTHEBATHUNE Law Firm, y'all will not get this $100. Tiana, good luck. Congratulations on your baby shower, baby girl. You know what I'm saying? If I was you, I go get me somebody who make flyers and have them put a picture of you and him together and make a big life-size blow-up for people to take pictures in front of, like the step and repeat.
3: And Jamar, if I was you, I would just send a gift through my girl.
4: If I were both of y'all, I'd just go to child support and go and work this out, because y'all know what y'all going to be like.
1: And if I was us, I'd just tell y'all, thank you for calling. Too bad y'all ain't going to get this, Hunter.
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2: You shouldn't be yelling at somebody with a disability. 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
3: Okay, first of all, when did this word come into use? 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
2: Whoa, whoa, whoa. See, look at me trying to do it. And you know I had a disability. You know I had the suit was too long. The leg wasn't working. And see, and now look, bam, bam, this when it gets bad, right here. See, that was what... Oh, my God. I love doing this podcast. Something is wrong with you.
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1: All right, let's hop right into this date dilemma, y'all. Okay, so Tiana needs help with getting a baby father, Jamal, to come to the child's baby shower. He's tripping on her about it. Tiana sees the baby shower as an opportunity for family to get together and interact. Keep this in mind. Jamal and Tiana are not in a relationship. Now, Jamal says he is in a relationship, but things are complicated. Jamal confirms he is a father and Tiana is pregnant. Jamal feels like baby showers are not for men. And more importantly, he and Tiana are not really locked in like that. So, yeah. He says even though this baby is a mistake, he will be there to handle his responsibility. All right, so Tiana says, look, Jamal needs to just be at the baby shower. Jamal asks Tiana, can he bring his girlfriend to the baby shower? Tiana snapped. Y'all know she snapped. I ain't had to add that part. Jamal said he's just going to have to skip this one, y'all. He going to skip this baby shower, and that's a final on that one. We're going to the phone lines. Y'all, what's your thoughts on this date dilemma?
2: Oh, my gosh, I am crying. Y'all are hilarious. And I agree. I think she just want him to be there to act like they're a little happy family. So everybody knows she ain't got no baby daddy for real. She trapped the us. Let's be honest.
3: I felt like if she wanted him to come, she should have let the girlfriend come too.
4: So, yes, I feel like at the end of the day, she knew that they were not in a relationship prior to getting pregnant. Yes, she is trying to push a narrative because at this point, why are you trying to make him come to the baby shower? He clearly stated multiple times he doesn't want to attend the baby shower. You knew he had something going on by him not making you his girlfriend after the baby. Women need to stop pushing the narrative with a man just because a child comes about. Don't think that everything's going to change now just because you ended up pregnant. And then he's taking responsibility for saying that he's going to be there for the baby. So why are you trying to make it be more than it is? Let your family celebrate you and your baby. Let him support you maybe financially or getting you a gift. But yeah, no. If he doesn't want to attend, don't make him. You have plenty of other people that are excited to come and celebrate your baby shower with you. Him coming and sitting there looking when there's no other men to interact with, it's not going to change anything. He's just not going to want.

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